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Have you ever heard a song and said, "Oh, wow, I haven't heard that one in ages"? Here's another one of those. It's the Big Dog Classic.

0: 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King George there, carrying your love with me. Tim Brook Honda of Winchester and The Big Dog want to congratulate Raymond Chadwell of Martinsburg, who picked up a brand new Honda 4-Trax Ranger 4-wheeler worth over $6,000. 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

0: 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When you hear it, be caller number 9 on the Big Dog contest lines, and you could win a pair of Cove Campground passes for up to 4 people. 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

Here's your Panhandle News Network forecast. Tonight, expect mainly clear skies with warm and humid conditions. The temperature will drop to 71 degrees. With your exclusive 95.9 Big Dog AccuWeather forecast, I'm meteorologist Jason Catarina.

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Martinsburg's home for genuine country gold, 95.9 The Big Dog. Mark Chestnut there. It's TJ Allen. Dan the Man Woods has our third 60-minute music block every weekday just before 3 here at The Big Dog. And it's brought to you by our buddies over at Johnson & Johnson Heating, Air Conditioning, and Plumbing in Martinsburg. 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

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And why haven't I heard from you? It's TJ Allen, 855-959-DAWG. Make sure you have that number in your phone. We're giving away a lot of cool stuff right now. 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

Toby Keith on your home for genuine country gold, 95.9 The Big Dog. If you see news happening around the four states, text news to 35651. 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

0: 95.9 The Big Dog, your home for genuine country gold. Kenny Chesney there in summertime. It sure is feeling like summertime out there. The hottest days so far of the year coming up today, tomorrow, and Friday. It's TJ Allen. This is Big Dog Nation. You can wake up with Bob Steele every weekday morning. He has that live local weather, news, traffic, sports, everything you need to get your day started off just right. More genuine country golds around the corner next here on The Big Dog.
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4: Here's your Panhandle News Network forecast. Overnight, expect mainly clear skies with warm and humid conditions. The temperature will drop to 72 degrees. With your exclusive 95.9 Big Dog AccuWeather forecast, I'm meteorologist Jason Caterina.

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0: 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It's TJ Allen and Big Dog Nation. 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

0: We are your home for genuine country gold, 95.9 The Big Dog. Thank God for you. It's Sawyer Brown. It's TJ Allen at Big Dog Nation. Scooting on out of here for this hump day. Catch you guys back here tomorrow, and we'll do it all over again. Stay cool, Big Dogs.
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2: Here's your Panhandle News Network forecast. Overnight, expect mainly clear skies with warm and humid conditions. The temperature will drop to 72 degrees. With your exclusive 95.9 Big Dog AccuWeather forecast, I'm meteorologist Jason Caterina.

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One's 36, one's 23. 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You're gonna want this back. You're gonna wish these days.

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We're cranking up your Saturday afternoons, noon until 4, with genuine country gold. The hits from the 80s and the 90s, with a little 60s and 70s thrown in for fun. 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
3: Big Dog AccuWeather.
4: Here's your Panhandle News Network forecast. Overnight, expect mainly clear skies with warm and humid conditions. The temperature will drop to 72 degrees. With your exclusive 95.9 Big Dog AccuWeather forecast, I'm meteorologist Jason Caterina.

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I got a six pack along next to the trunk on ice. 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Well, it's a redneckin', lawmaking night. 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
4: Here's your Panhandle News Network forecast. Overnight, expect mainly clear skies with warm and humid conditions. The temperature will drop to 72 degrees. With your exclusive 95.9 Big Dog AccuWeather forecast, I'm meteorologist Jason Caterina.

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0: 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Hey, Big Dogs, the Martinsburg Berkeley County Chamber of Commerce will be holding a Martinsburg Sprint Triathlon Saturday, July 18th from 10:30 in the morning till 11:30 in the morning at the War Memorial Park in Martinsburg. 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
2: Here's your Panhandle News Network forecast. Overnight, expect mainly clear skies with warm and humid conditions. The temperature will drop to 72 degrees. With your exclusive 95.9 Big Dog AccuWeather forecast, I'm meteorologist Jason Caterina.

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4: Here's your Panhandle News Network forecast. Overnight, expect mainly clear skies.

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With your exclusive 95.9 Big Dog AccuWeather forecast, I'm meteorologist Jason Caterina.

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5: Here's your Panhandle News Network forecast. Today will be hot with the temperature reaching a high of 95 degrees, approaching the record of 97 set in 1984. Expect very humid conditions with sunshine peeking through passing clouds. Later in the day, a gusty thunderstorm is likely, which could bring flooding downpours and localized damaging wind gusts. With your exclusive 95.9 Big Dog AccuWeather forecast, I'm meteorologist Joe Lundberg.

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figuring out what to play next is really, really hard here at the Big Dog. There's so many great songs to play. Hey, so we picked this one out just for you. It's the Big Dog Classic.

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4: Good morning from the MTA. Checking in on the MARC train system. Brunswick trains 872 and 874 are both still operating on time. Train 878 is the last train out of Martinsburg at 625. Duffield at 642. Harper's Ferry just before 7 o'clock. Brunswick 707. Point of Rocks 717. That train pulls into Union Station just after 830. For the MTA Transit Team, I'm Austin Todd with your MARC Rail Update.
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6: Here's your Panhandle News Network forecast. Today will be hot with the temperature reaching a high of 95 degrees, approaching the record of 97 set in 1984. Expect very humid conditions with sunshine peaking through passing clouds. Later in the day, a gusty thunderstorm is likely, which could bring flooding downpours and localized damaging wind gusts. With your exclusive 95.9 Big Dog AccuWeather forecast, I'm meteorologist Joe Lundberg.

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0: 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Hey, Big Dogs, the Washington County Master Gardeners will be holding Pollinator Palooza Saturday, June 13th from 10 a.m. to 2 p.m. at the Washington County Ag Education Center. 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
2: Good morning from the MTA. Checking in on the MARC train system. Brunswick train 872 is leaving Duffield's at 518. Brunswick at 540. Point of Rocks at 551. Expected arrival in Washington is about 710. Train 874 is on time this morning, leaving Martinsburg at 525. Duffield's 543. Brunswick 608. That train is arriving in Washington around 730.

0: 8:05. And finally, train 878 is leaving Martinsburg at 6:25. For the MTA Transit Team, I'm Austin Todd with your MARC Rail Update.
1: Here's your Panhandle News Network forecast. Today will be hot with the temperature reaching a high of 95 degrees, approaching the record of 97 set in 1984. Expect very humid conditions with sunshine peaking through passing clouds. Later in the day, a gusty thunderstorm is likely, which could bring flooding downpours and localized damaging wind gusts. With your exclusive 95.9 Big Dog AccuWeather forecast, I'm meteorologist Joe Lundberg.

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1: 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The final battle begins. 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

0: complete magic on 81 between Winchester, Martinsburg, and Hagerstown. There are no accidents. 70, it's okay between Hancock, Hagerstown, Myersville, and Frederick. All lanes are open. You merge onto southbound 270, and it's fine toward the lane divide. 15's already heavy at Point of Rocks and Luckett's. Route 9, it looks great, Martinsburg to Charlestown. But then you get to Harper's Ferry Road to Hillsboro. Traffic's pretty busy. Pretty busy, too, when you get to the Berlin Turnpike. And Route 7 westbound at Hillsboro Road, traffic slows briefly. I'm Allie Oakley with traffic.
1: Good morning from the MTA. Checking in on the MARC train system, Brunswick train 872 is on time this morning. That's leaving Harper's Ferry just before 5:30, Brunswick 5:40, Point of Rocks 5:51. Expected arrival in Washington is about 7:10. Train 874 is leaving Martinsburg at 5:25, Duffield's 5:43, Brunswick 6:08. The train pulls into Union Station about 7:35. And finally, train 878 is leaving Martinsburg at 6:25. For the MTA Transit Team, I'm Austin Todd with your MARC Rail Update.
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1: 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On 81 between Winchester, Martinsburg, and Hagerstown, there are no accidents. 70, it's okay between Hancock, Hagerstown, Myersville, and Frederick. All lanes are open. You merge onto southbound 270, and it's fine toward the lane divide. 15's already heavy at Point of Rocks and Luckett's. Route 9, it looks great. Martinsburg to Charlestown, but then you get to Harper's Ferry Road to Hillsboro. Traffic's pretty busy. Pretty busy, too, when you get to the Berlin Turnpike. And Route 7 westbound at Hillsboro Road, traffic slows briefly. I'm Allie Oakley with traffic.
2: Good morning from the MTA. Checking in on the MARC train system, Brunswick train 872 is on time this morning. That's leaving Harper's Ferry just before 5:30. Brunswick 5:40, Point of Rocks 5:51. Expected arrival in Washington is about 7:10. Train 874 is leaving Martinsburg at 5:25. Duffield's 5:43, Brunswick 6:08. The train pulls into Union Station about 7:35. And finally, train 878 is leaving Martinsburg at 6:25. For the MTA Transit Team, I'm Austin Todd with your MARC Rail Update.
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3: Fox News, I'm Ted Linder. The U.S. military launching a second round of fresh strikes on Iran. Fox's Jennifer Griffin.
4: We've heard of explosions occurring at ports along the Strait of Hormuz and along the Iranian coast. We've heard that Kish Island has been hit, Keshem Island, as well as sites in western Tehran.
3: In the California election for governor, said former Health and Human Services Secretary Javier Becerra and former Fox News commentator Steve Hilton, the top two vote-getters, advancing in November. Hilton on Fox is the story with Martha McCallum says if Californians want change, he's the candidate to back.
5: We've had 16 years of one-party rule in California. He's been part of that. He's been a career politician in California for 36 years.
3: In the NBA Finals, Game 4 Wednesday night at Madison Square Garden, saw the New York Knicks stage a remarkable comeback to defeat the San Antonio Spurs 107-106 and now with 3-1 lead in the series. 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
6: Here's your Panhandle News Network forecast. Today will be hot with the temperature reaching a high of 95 degrees, approaching the record of 97 set in 1984. Expect very humid conditions with sunshine peaking through passing clouds. Later in the day, a gusty thunderstorm is likely, which could bring flooding downpours and localized damaging wind gusts. With your exclusive 95.9 Big Dog AccuWeather forecast, I'm meteorologist Joe Lundberg.

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She can see herself in the shiny grill and the wide wheels of a red Chevelle. With four on the floor and the top down. Chrome, zipping by on an electric glide with do-tail pipe.

big black Mack truck with a smokestack pointed towards the sky and mud flaps. 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I said, hey, little girl, you sure look nice. 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She climbed inside and said, hell no.

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0: 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I'm Bob Steele. 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
1: 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We've been waiting.

0: over-caffeinated morning radio show guy, Bob Steele, having a lot of fun, drinking a lot of coffee and playing a lot of music here for you on 95.9 The Big Dog. We play genuine country gold, the best, the hits from the 80s and the 90s, little 70s and 60s thrown in just for fun. Then we give you the information you need to get you to your day. Now, you might wonder what that is. Well, you stuck your head out the door this morning when you let the dog out and went, holy crap, it's humid. Well, yeah, that's part of what the day's forecast is. AccuWeather, the most accurate weather reporting service in the biz, right here on 95.9 The Big Dog. Now, once you get dressed and ready to go, what's traffic going to be like? Well, multiple award-winning traffic reporter Allie Oakley here in studio, and I'm telling you something, she will get you through those traffic jams. She will get you around those accidents. She will get you to work on time if you listen and pay attention. Now, there's a lot of things going on in the world today, and it's not possible to keep up with all of them on your own. So, we have the most accurate, concise, precise, to-the-minute news service in the business with Fox Radio News. They got your national and international stories. For the local angle, we go to the Panhandle News Network. Also in studio, Marcia and Clint got you covered on all the regional, state, and local stories. Sports, my gosh, we've got sports out the yin-yang. Those national and international stories, world soccer, it's all there on NBC Sports Radio. And that's right here on The Big Dog. But we don't stop there. Nope, because there's an awful lot of local sports things happening, and we have our crack WICL sports team. Luke and Barker got you covered on all of that and more right here on The Big Dog. So we wrap this up in a nice package, give it to you every weekday morning. We don't even charge for it. We just ask that you tell your friends. And with that said, let's just jump into it. Five times over caffeinated morning radio show with me, Bob Steele, is on the air everywhere. On The Big Dog, here's Charlie Daniels.
1: The devil went down to Georgia. He was looking for a soul to steal. He was in a bind because he was way behind and he was willing to make a deal. When he came across this young man sawing on a fiddle and playing it hot, and the devil jumped up on a hickory stump and said, boy, let me tell you what. I guess you didn't know it, but I'm a fiddle player too. And if you'd care to take a dare, I'll make a bet with you. Now you play pretty good fiddle, boy, but give the devil his due. I bet a fiddle of gold against your soul, cause I think I'm better than you. The boy said, my name's Johnny, and it might be a sin, but I'll take your bet, you're gonna regret, cause I'm the best as ever been.

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And he pulled the bow across the strings and it made an evil hiss. And then a band of demons joined in and it sounded

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Johnny said, "Devil, just come on back if you ever want to try again. I done told you once, you son of a bitch, I'm the best."

0: 95.9 The Big Dog. I want to be loved like that. I'm Bob Steele. That's Shenandoah. And it is the five times over caffeinated morning radio show. You know, the forecast looking sweet for barbecues, right? 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Here's your four-day forecast. Going to be mostly cloudy, hot, and humid with some areas of, well, we got a few patches of sun coming through today. Then we're going to see heavy thunderstorms this afternoon, torrential downpours associated with those thunderstorms and high winds. High today, 95. Going to be partly cloudy, warm, and humid tomorrow, low 72. Tomorrow, now we're getting tomorrow, hot, cloudy, and humid. With a thunderstorm in the afternoon, once again, could be heavy at times, the high 94. Right now, it's 71 in Martinsburg. We'll have a complete weather update coming up in minutes. 6:11, Steele in the morning time.
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2: 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On 81.

0: between Winchester, Martinsburg, and Hagerstown. There are no accidents even going into Greencastle. 70 between Hancock, Hagerstown, South Mountain, and Frederick lanes are open. Merging onto southbound 270, pretty heavy heading toward the Monocacy. Jammed Urbana past Hyattstown, then you find the lane divide. 15 across Point of Rocks, busy. Traffic slows south of St. Clair Lane into Luckett's and then into Leesburg, you're fine. Route 9 out of Martinsburg to Charlestown, traffic is going to be okay. On Route 9, traffic slows at Sagal Road to Harper's Ferry Road, Hillsboro, Berlin Turnpike, and Hamilton Station. I'm Allie Oakley with traffic.
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95.9 The Big Dog, Clint Black, and summer is coming. It certainly is. In, let's see, probably less than a week, we're going to see the official start of summer.

0: summer, although, you know, it's been Memorial Day weekend has always been the unofficial start of summer. But for me, you know, for the time I was a lifeguard, the time I spent down at the beach and that sort of thing, summer always started in Memorial Day. So summer's coming is true, but summer is here as far as I'm concerned. Mine, we got AccuWeather says we got temperatures of 95 and 94 over the next 2 days. That's certainly summer to me. But something else that's coming up in the next couple of days is Jefferson County Schools Job Recruitment Fair. Now, look, I know you drag yourself out of bed every day. You get up, and a good percentage of you go, God, I hate this job, but I got to make money. You know, I got a family, got a wife, got kids, got responsibilities, got bills, got this house payment, got this car payment. I can't just quit. Well, I'm going to give you a solution. You can meet us Saturday, June 13th. That's this Saturday from 9 until 1 at the Ranson Elementary School and explore careers and learn about paid training for school bus drivers at the Service Career Fair for Jefferson County. Yeah. Now, they're looking for bus drivers, cooks, custodians, maintenance staff. Service Career Fair coming up this Saturday from 9 till 1. We will be there live on location from 10 until noon, spinning the Big Dog prize wheel and giving away cool Big Dog swag, including our new collectible full-colored Big Dog t-shirts. You want some more information? 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Or just stop by Ranson Elementary School this Saturday, 9 to 1. It doesn't get any easier. Paid training for bus drivers and on-site interviews for all staff positions. Swing on by. Monday, you could be singing, take this job and shove it. I ain't working here. No, don't sing, Bob. But you understand what I'm saying, right? You could have a better job Saturday. Yeah. So if you're just hating your job, or if you're thinking about maybe stepping up to something better, well, we'll see you there. It's the Jefferson County Schools Career Fair coming up this Saturday. I'm going to say it again, at the Ranson Elementary School, 9 a.m. till 1.
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2: 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On 81 between Winchester, Martinsburg, and Hagerstown, I don't see any accidents. Going into Greencastle, it looks good. 70 between Hancock, Hagerstown, Myersville, and Frederick lanes are open. Emerge on a southbound 270. Traffic is going to slow out of Urbana past Hyattstown. The rest of the right of the lane divide is fine. 15 Point of Rock's pretty heavy. Heavy going south of St. Clair Lane into Luckett's. The rest of the right of Leesburg, it's pretty good. And Route 9, Martinsburg to Charlestown, there are no accidents. Traffic slows at the West Virginia-Virginia line to Harper's Ferry Road. Heavy into Hillsboro and the Berlin Turnpike as well as Hamilton Station. I'm Allie Oakley with traffic. We got AccuWeather.
3: Here's your Panhandle News Network forecast. Today will be hot with the temperature reaching a high of 95 degrees, approaching the record of 97 set in 1984. Expect very humid conditions with sunshine peaking through passing clouds. Later in the day, a gusty thunderstorm is likely, which could bring flooding downpours and localized damaging wind gusts. With your exclusive 95.9 Big Dog AccuWeather forecast, I'm meteorologist Joe Lundberg.

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2: Well, I was thumbing from Montgomery. 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

0: 95.9 The Big Dog. That's Dave Vidal and Co. in The Ride. I'm Bob Steele, the five times over caffeinated radio show. 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When you hear it, you want to be caller 9 on the Big Dog contest lines, 855-959-3294 or 855-959-DAWG. You could win a Cove Campground Beach Pass for up to four people. Plus, one lucky dad will score the ultimate Big Dog Daddy prize package. 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It's the Who's Your Daddy Father's Day contest from Cove Campgrounds in Gore, Virginia, and your country contest connection, 95.9 The Big Dog. That's all coming up sometime between 10 and 3 with Heather McGregor right here on The Dog.
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2: 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On 81 between Winchester, Martinsburg, and Hagerstown, I don't see any accidents. Going into Greencastle, it looks good. 70 between Hancock, Hagerstown, Myersville, and Frederick lanes are open. Emerge onto southbound 270. Traffic is going to slow out of Urbana past Hyattstown. The rest of the right of the lane divide is fine. 15 Point of Rock's pretty heavy. Heavy going south of St. Clair Lane into Luckett's. The rest of the right of Leesburg, it's pretty good. And Route 9, Martinsburg to Charlestown, there are no accidents. Traffic slows at the West Virginia, Virginia line to Harper's Ferry Road. Heavy into Hillsborough and the Berlin Turnpike as well as Hamilton Station. I'm Allie Oakley with traffic.
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5-9 to Big Dog Rodney Atkins, and it's America. I'm Bob Steele. It's the 5 Times Over caffeinated morning radio show. And here's what's happening around the 4-state. Today is, I hope I don't screw this up because I don't speak Hawaiian. Kamehameha Day. He was the monarch who established the unified kingdom of Hawaii in 1810. It's also National German Chocolate Cake Day. It is National Corn on the Cob Day. And boy, I had some good corn on the cob last weekend. Black Bear Day. It is Making Life Beautiful Day. And Rosé Day. So there you go. Bunch of stuff to celebrate today. It's also Gene Wilder's heavenly birthday. Gene, of course, did Willy Wonka and the Chocolate Factory, Stir Crazy, Silver Streak, Blazing Saddles, and Young Frankenstein. Adrienne Barbeau is 81. She was an 86 Sybil. You might remember her from the 82 Swamp Thing, the HBO series Carnival, the old sitcom Maude, and, of course, Cannonball Run. Greta Van Susteren, news maven, is 72. Joe Montana, Hall of Fame 49ers quarterback, started 4 Super Bowls and won all of them, 70 years old today. Hugh Laurie, who played House and Veep in the Hulu miniseries Catch 22. Dr. Oz is 66 today. Shia LaBeouf is 40 today. Sadie Robinson is 29, Duck Dynasty beauty. It was 284 years ago in 1742, Benjamin Franklin invented the first stove. 77 years ago in 1949, Hank Williams made his Grand Ole Opry debut singing Lovesick Blues. It was 63 years ago in 1963, Alabama's Governor George Wallace blocked

0: the front of the door to the auditorium at the University of Alabama to try to keep its two black students from being able to get inside and register. Finally, the National Guard stepped in, moved the governor, and got Vivian Malone and James Hood inside and registered. It's Wallace that Lynyrd Skynyrd's singing about in Sweet Home Alabama. When they say, in Birmingham, they love the governor. Some people thought that that was an endorsement of segregation, but if you listen to the song, the next line is, boo, boo, boo, not woo-hoo-hoo, as some people think. Then it goes, now we all did what we could do, which was a reference to trying to get Wallace out. As late Skynyrd singer Ronnie Van Zant once said, post, Wallace and I have very little in common. I don't like what he said about colored people. 47 years ago in 1979, John Wayne died of lung and stomach cancers. He was 72. It was 36 years ago in 1990 that 43-year-old Nolan Ryan pitched his sixth no-hitter, which made him the oldest man to ever throw one. That record has broken the following season when Nolan lost his record seventh no-hitter, and that record still hasn't been touched. Maybe one of those records that no one ever breaks. 34 years ago in 1992, the Supreme Court ruled that people who commit hate crimes motivated by bigotry may be sentenced to extra punishment. 30 years ago in 1996, Garth Brooks made a surprise appearance at Fanfare in Nashville and signed autographs for 23 straight hours. It was 25 years ago in 2001 that Timothy McVeigh was executed for the 1995 Oklahoma City bombing. And finally, 24 years ago in 2002, the very first season of American Idol premiered. Kelly Clarkson won that one. And that, my friends, is what's happening around the Four State and in your world on 95.9 The Big Dog. That information or any part of it in about $3 will get you a cup of coffee at most any convenience store around the Four State. I'm Bob Steele. Let's check in with Ali Oakley.
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2: 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It's all there on eBay. eBay, things people love. On 81 between Winchester, Martinsburg, and Hagerstown, Greencastle, I don't see any accidents. 70 between Hancock, Hagerstown, Myersville, and Frederick lanes are open. You merge onto southbound 270. Traffic is going to be heavy out of Urbana to Hyattstown, then you're fine toward Lane Divide. 15, it's pretty busy there at St. Clair Lane, and then on your way to Luckett's, the rest of the ride to Leesburg, it's good. Route 9, traffic slows at the West Virginia-Virginia line to Harper's Ferry Road, heavy into Hillsboro, heavy at the Berlin Turnpike. And Route 7, before and after Route 9, traffic's heavy. I'm Ali Oakley with traffic.
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3: Good morning. With your news update, I'm Marcia Kovalik. A man has been sentenced for shooting a Hagerstown police officer in June of last year. Daniel Anderson has been sentenced to life plus 20 years for the attempted murder of Hagerstown Police K-9 Officer Langley Dean. Anderson shot the officer during a standoff that began as a domestic violence call on Forest Drive. A woman and two children safely escaped from the home, but Anderson locked himself inside and fired on police as officers entered that home. Early in-person voting for the Maryland primary begins today and will continue through Thursday, June 18th. In Washington County, there are four early voting locations. They are the Washington County Free Library on Potomac Street, the Clear Spring American Legion Post 222, the Boonesboro American Legion Post 10, and the Washington County Election Center on Virginia Avenue. Voters may cast their early ballots from 7 a.m. to 8 p.m. daily. The West Virginia Department of Agriculture has issued a special movement notice establishing additional interstate movement requirements for warm-blooded animals entering the mountain state from areas impacted by New World screwworm. The action follows confirmation of New World screwworm in the U.S. and is intended to protect West Virginia livestock. The National Weather Service is issuing a heat advisory for parts of our listening area. The agency says with the high temperatures and humidity, the heat index today and tomorrow could reach up to 103 degrees. Everyone is advised to stay hydrated, stay out of the sun, and check on your relatives and neighbors. Several people were attacked by a cat last week in the Spring Mills area. Those attacks, June 2nd and 3rd. Turns out the cat had rabies. You can read more and see a picture of that

0: PanhandleNewsNetwork.com, anyone who was scratched, bitten, or otherwise had physical contact with that cat is urged to contact their healthcare provider or the local health department. And national news, the U.S. is carrying out a second day of airstrikes on Iran after President Trump warned Iran would be attacked until it agreed to make a deal. A nonprofit group hopes to begin construction on a new memorial. Congress authorized the construction of the Global War on Terror Memorial in 2017. First Lady Melania Trump and Treasury Secretary Scott Bessent are launching the Fostering the Future accounts in D.C. today. The White House says the new financial resource will empower foster youth to prepare for a fiscally independent future. And the World Cup starts today. The global soccer tournament is taking place in North America for the first time since 1994. For the Panhandle News Network, I'm Marcia Kovalik.
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3: Fox News, I'm Sue Guzman. President Trump ordering a new wave of attacks on Iran. Fox's Trey Yink spoke with the president.
4: The president tells Fox News that 49 Tomahawk missiles were used to hit targets inside of Iran, some of them as close as 40 miles from the Iranian capital of Tehran. The president said that U.S. fighter jets are also operating over the skies of Iran.
3: CENTCOM says the latest round is now complete. Opening statements in the trial of the man accused of sparking one of the most destructive wildfires in Los Angeles history.
5: A federal prosecutor telling a jury in Los Angeles, Jonathan Rindernecht was motivated by resentment of the rich when he allegedly set a fire in the Pacific Palisades on New Year's Day of last year. A defense attorney arguing the 30-year-old is no arsonist and tried to stop the fire by calling 911 when he saw it break out.
3: Fox's Kristen Goodwin. 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
7: One for the ages as the Knicks rallied from 29 down, stunned the Spurs 107-106. Now went away from their first title since 1973. OG Anunoby tipped in a missed three from Jalen Brunson with just over a second left to complete the largest comeback in NBA Finals history. Anunoby finished with 33, talks about his game winner.
8: Feels cool. I mean, everyone's pretty excited. I'm excited too. We're all excited. We're enjoying it right now, but we're just focused on the next game now.
7: Game 5 Saturday night in San Antonio. In baseball, White Sox clipped the Braves 2-1. Yankees crushed the Guardians to sweep the series. White Sox take over first in the AL Central. Bryce Eldridge with a walk-off grand slam to lift the Giants past the Nationals 11-10. Giants scored 10 runs over the final two innings for the incredible comeback. That's sports. I'm Ronza Moss.
9: Here's your Panhandle News Network forecast. Today will be hot with the temperature reaching a high of 95 degrees, approaching the record of 97 set in 1984. Expect very humid conditions with sunshine peaking through passing clouds. Later in the day, a gusty thunderstorm is likely, which could bring flooding downpours and localized damaging wind gusts. 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

0: 95.9 The Big Dog. Girls got to do what a girl's got to do. That's Mindy McReady. And I tell you what, that's kind of one of those empowerment songs where, hey, you screwed up, buddy, so I'm doing what I got to do. There you go. Too bad I got to do it with somebody new. 1997 was the year that came out, and boy, oh boy, oh boy, a lot of people said, yeah, girls got to do what a girl's got to do. Well, there you go. And that's the way it works. So, guys, what can I say? It is, other than it's time for the Nashville Notebook, Bob Steele reporting.
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0: All right, so let's get on with this and get away from a girl's got to do what the girl's got to do. Billy Ray Cyrus has opened up about some recent health battles he went through. He suffered vocal paralysis in 2024 after a near-fatal bout of sepsis. This is a quote. He says, "As I was trying to stay alive at times, they sent me home from the hospital. I'd be there with my dog, Tommy Jack. My body was blowing up, and there was toxicity of some type or whatever. If it would have erupted, I would have died. In the last moment, I had a prayer answered." Billy Ray said that he'd kneel at a prayer rock every day asking for a miracle. When he went to the hospital for one last surgery, he was told he was healed. Not clear exactly what he had. He also mentioned that his daughter Noah's song, "Don't Put It All on Me," saved his life. And his five-year-old grandson helped him find the light in life by telling him to, quote, "try again." Country Radio Hall of Famer and longtime Grand Ole Opry announcer Bill Cody passed away on Tuesday. He was 67. His family recently shared that he was in critical condition due to a heart and kidney failure and needed a double transplant. Bill's son thanked everybody for their prayers over the last few weeks, said, "We know God heard them, and we feel a deep peace that one day we will understand why God chose to still take him." Well, Lainey Wilson finally met Tim McGraw at CMA Fest after being a fan since she was a kid. They performed "I Like It, I Love It" on stage together. But when Lainey was a teenager, she actually wrote him a letter, but he never got it, or at least he said so. Well, 20 years later, he wrote back, and Tim said he responded as if he'd received the original letter back then, and that's what he would have said. He's also going to write a song about it. How about that? Wynonna Judd is back with some new music. She announced her next album, The Hard Truth, coming out October 2nd. Her first single, Kentucky Queen, is out now. She says, quote, "These songs tell the truth about where I've been, what I've lost, what I've overcome, and who I've become. The album asked me to be brave enough to tell the truth, even when my voice shook. My hope is that when you hear these songs, you feel what I was feeling while writing and recording them. They help somebody feel seen, feel understood, or a little less alone than every hard truth was worth telling." And that, my friends, is the Nashville Notebook. The Inside Skinny from the Music City, and a little bit more. I'm Bob Steele reporting.
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2: 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Magic. On 81 between Winchester and Martinsburg, listen, all lanes are now open. They just reopened 81 in Falling Waters. It was closed to accommodate the cleanup of an accident. You've got delays that are going to start before you get to Hammond's Mill Road. And Route 11 took the bailout, obviously, so just give it all a chance. 70 eastbound Myersville, traffic is going to be quite heavy. Southbound 270 Urbana, that's where traffic is going to slow to ride through Hyattstown. And 15, heavy riding into Luckett's to Limestone School Road. And Route 9, traffic slows at the Shenandoah River to Harper's Ferry Road. And traffic slows Percival Road to the Berlin Turnpike. I'm Allie Oakley with traffic.
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2: 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On 81, between Winchester, Martinsburg, Hagerstown, and Greencastle, traffic looks great. 70, no delays, Hancock, Hagerstown. When you get to Myersville, traffic slows. The rest of the ride to Frederick, it's good. Southbound 270, traffic slows, leaving Urbana to Hyattstown. And 27, Ridge Road, off and on toward Lane Viden onto the Spur. 15, Point of Rocks, it's okay. Traffic slows Sphinx Ferry Road to ride past Limestone School Road. And then Route 9, traffic slowing at Sagal Road to Harper's Ferry Road into Hillsboro, Berlin Turnpike, Hampton Road to Hamilton Station. I'm Allie Oakley with traffic. We got AccuWeather.
3: Here's your Panhandle News Network forecast. Today will be hot with the temperature reaching a high of 95 degrees, approaching the record of 97 set in 1984. Expect very humid conditions with sunshine peaking through passing clouds. Later in the day, a gusty thunderstorm is likely, which could bring flooding, downpours, and localized damaging wind gusts. 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

95.9 to Big Dog. I'm Bob Steele. It's a five times over caffeinated morning show, and that's, of course, Doug Stone. Well, man, I tell you what, you know, I think it's time for another slug of coffee. And our interns just brought me a brand new mug. So if you'll pardon my indulgence here, I'm going to take a big old slug. If you want to, join me. Here we go. Man, that's good. Want to do another one? Let's do another one. Hang on a second. You guys did a great job on the coffee. Absolutely excellent. They're taking a bow. That's kind of funny. All right. Don't forget the gerbils. Oh, my. It is time now for Salute to Troops. 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
2: 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On 81, between Winchester, Martinsburg, and Hagerstown, there are no accidents. Traffic's fine. 70, you're okay. Hancock, Hagerstown. When you get to Myersville, brief delays. Merging onto southbound 270. Traffic slows out of Urbana past Hydestown. 27 Ridge Road to Lane Viden onto the spur. 15 heavy getting into Luckett's. Heavy to ride past Limestone School Road. And Route 9. Traffic is going to slow when you get to Sagal Road. Off and on to Hillsboro. Traffic slows Percival Road to the Berlin Turnpike and then Hampton Road to Hamilton Station. Route 7, Berlin Turnpike past Route 9. Traffic's heavy. I'm Allie Oakley with traffic.
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0: 95.9 The Big Dog. I'm Bob Steele. And, of course, that's Take Me Down on Bob's Down. Man, I tell you what. Have you been to our 50% Friday page yet? Now, we have a vendor that was, I think, is just absolutely incredible. And I think that you will as well. It's called Filthy Fizz. 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
2: 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On 81 between Winchester, Martinsburg, and Hagerstown. I don't see any accidents. Traffic is going to slow through Williamsport, 70 eastbound. Traffic is going to slow South Mountain over to Myersville. And then 15 both directions through Frederick. Traffic is heavy. Southbound 270, traffic slows out of Urbana to Hydestown. 27 Ridge Road to the lane dividing onto the spur. 15, there was an accident near Spinks Ferry Road. Still going to stay heavy the rest of the ride to Limestone School Road. Route 9, traffic is okay out of Martinsburg. It's going to slow after the West Virginia line off and onto the Berlin Turnpike. And Route 7, traffic slows Berlin Turnpike to ride past Route 9. I'm Allie Oakley with traffic.
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3: Good morning. With your news update, I'm Marcia Kovalik. A man has been sentenced for shooting a Hagerstown police officer in June of last year. Daniel Anderson has been sentenced to life plus 20 years for the attempted murder of Hagerstown Police K-9 Officer Langley Dean. Anderson shot the officer during a standoff that began as a domestic violence call on Forest Drive. A woman and two children safely escaped from the home, but Anderson locked himself inside and fired on police as officers entered that home. Early in-person voting for the Maryland primary begins today and will continue through Thursday, June 18th. In Washington County, there are four early voting locations. They are the Washington County Free Library on Potomac Street, the Clear Spring American Legion Post 222, the Boonesboro American Legion Post 10, and the Washington County Election Center on Virginia Avenue. Voters may cast their early ballots from 7 a.m. to 8 p.m.

0: daily. The West Virginia Department of Agriculture has issued a special movement notice establishing additional interstate movement requirements for warm-blooded animals entering the mountain state from areas impacted by New World screwworm. The action follows confirmation of New World screwworm in the U.S. and is intended to protect West Virginia livestock. The National Weather Service is issuing a heat advisory for parts of our listening area. The agency says with the high temperatures and humidity, the heat index today and tomorrow could reach up to 103 degrees. Everyone is advised to stay hydrated, stay out of the sun, and check on your relatives and neighbors. Several people were attacked by a cat last week in the Spring Mills area. Those attacks, June 2nd and 3rd. Turns out the cat had rabies. You can read more and see a picture of that cat at panhandlenewsnetwork.com. Anyone who was scratched, bitten, or otherwise had physical contact with that cat is urged to contact their health care provider or the local health department. And national news. The U.S. is carrying out a second day of airstrikes on Iran after President Trump warned Iran would be attacked until it agreed to make a deal. A nonprofit group hopes to begin construction on a new memorial. Congress authorized the construction of the Global War on Terror Memorial in 2017. First Lady Melania Trump and Treasury Secretary Scott Bessent are launching the Fostering the Future accounts. In D.C. today, the White House says the new financial resource will empower foster youth to prepare for a fiscally independent future. And the World Cup starts today. The global soccer tournament is taking place in North America for the first time since 1994. For the Panhandle News Network, I'm Marcia Kovalik.
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2: Fox News, I'm Sue Guzman. President Trump ordering a new wave of attacks on Iran. Fox's Trey Yink spoke with the president.
3: The president tells Fox News that 49 Tomahawk missiles were used to hit targets inside of Iran, some of them as close as 40 miles from the Iranian capital of Tehran. The president said that U.S. fighter jets are also operating over the skies of Iran.
2: CENTCOM says the latest round is now complete. Opening statements in the trial of the man accused of sparking one of the most destructive wildfires in Los Angeles history.
4: A federal prosecutor telling a jury in Los Angeles, Jonathan Rindernecht was motivated by resentment of the rich when he allegedly set a fire in the Pacific Palisades on New Year's Day of last year. A defense attorney arguing the 30-year-old is no arsonist and tried to stop the fire by calling 911 when he saw it break out.
2: Fox's Kristen Goodwin. 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
5: One for the ages as the Knicks rallied from 29 down, stunned the Spurs 107-106. Now went away from their first title since 1973. OG Anunoby tipped in a missed three from Jalen Brunson with just over a second left to complete the largest comeback in NBA Finals history. Anunoby finished with 33 talks about his game winner.
6: Feels cool. I mean, everyone's pretty excited. I'm excited too. We're all excited. We're enjoying it right now, but we're just focused on the next game now.
5: Game 5 Saturday night in San Antonio in baseball. White Sox clipped the Braves 2-1. Yankees crushed the Guardians to sweep the series. White Sox take over first in the AL Central. Bryce Eldridge with a walk-off grand slam to lift the Giants past the Nationals 11-10. Giants scored 10 runs over the final two innings for the incredible comeback. That's sports. I'm Ron Zamos.
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9: Metro News' Daniel Woods on the call as Jefferson advances to the state semifinals of the Class Quad A baseball tournament, beating Washington. The victory, a momentous one for Cougar head coach John Lowry, the 1,500th of his career. Here he is after the game.
10: The gravity of the moment, the emphasis is on us winning the game in advance. The kids did a good job today. I thought Jet pitched extremely well. I've been fortunate to be in the right spot at the right time and have a lot of people that have contributed and have been interested in the program and have supported the program over the years. You know, it's not a one-man deal. It's a community deal, and we've been fortunate in that regard.
9: The Cougars await the winner of Morgantown and Cabell Midland for the state semis on Friday. With sports, I'm Parker Stone.
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12: Here's your Panhandle News Network forecast. Today will be hot with the temperature reaching a high of 95 degrees, approaching the record of 97 set in 1984. Expect very humid conditions with sunshine peaking through passing clouds. Later in the day, a gusty thunderstorm.

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0: 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We're proud to live here, too.

0: Yeah, look at that one. Holy cow. Swing, bada, bada, swing, bada, bada, bada, swing, bada, bada, swing. Don't sing. Swing. That's Trace Adkins. I'm Bob Steele, the five times over caffeinated morning radio show guy. It's time now for the good stuff. The good stuff is brought to you by Harold's Gun Shop in Waynesboro, Pennsylvania. From 1800s classics to modern-day firearms, Harold's Gun Shop is the place where people who respect the trade go to shop for their firearms.
1: The good stuff.
2: Go ahead. Make my day.
1: Yeah.

0: an Ohio man accidentally threw away a winning lottery ticket worth $100,000. But luckily, trash collection hadn't come yet. So he dug through his trash. He was able to recover it. And he's pretty glad he did because he took home close to $73,000 after taxes. The Ocean Cleanup Organization is working to remove trash from the rivers of Los Angeles ahead of the 2028 Olympics. The technology is from the guy who's trying to tackle the Great Pacific Garbage Patch. Their new device, called the Interceptor, collects waste flowing through the waterways and has already removed hundreds of tons of debris from Bologna Creek near Marina del Rey. Officials are now exploring expanding the system to the San Gabriel River to handle even larger amounts of trash. And finally, sanitation workers in Milwaukee rescued a starving dog that was buried inside a garbage bin during their route. They took him to the shelter for care, and the supervisor who helped rescue him later adopted him and named him PJ. Now, we're not quite sure what PJ stands for, but the dog has a permanent home and a loving owner. And that, my friends, is the good stuff. The good stuff brought to you by our friends at Harold's Gun Shop. Harold's Gun Shop, 5 Barnett Avenue in Waynesboro, Pennsylvania. They're located right across from the Wayne Heights Mall. Open Tuesday through Saturday, 9 to 5.
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4: 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On 81 between Winchester, Martinsburg, and Hagerstown, there are no accidents, even going into Greencastle. 70, Hancock, Hagerstown, South Mountain to Frederick, all lanes are open. Eastbound side of 70, right around Green Valley Road and right at the exit for New Market, that is a crash. On southbound 270, heavy Urbana to Hydestown, heavy on 15 Point of Rocks. Then you're going to slow when you get to Sphinx Ferry Road to ride past Limestone School Road. And Route 9, heavy on the approach to the Berlin Turnpike as well as Hamilton Station. I'm Allie Oakley with the traffic.
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1: 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On 81 between Winchester, Martinsburg, and Hagerstown, there are no accidents even going into Greencastle. 70, Hancock, Hagerstown, South Mountain to Frederick, all lanes are open. Eastbound side of 70, right around Green Valley Road and right at the exit for Newmarket, that is a crash. On southbound 270, heavy Urbana to Hydestown, heavy on 15 Point of Rocks. Then you're going to slow when you get to Sphinx Ferry Road to ride past Limestone School Road. And Route 9, heavy on the approach to the Berlin Turnpike as well as Hamilton Station. I'm Allie Oakley with traffic. We got AccuWeather.
2: Here's your Panhandle News Network forecast. Today will be hot with the temperature reaching a high of 95 degrees, approaching the record of 97 set in 1984. Expect very humid conditions with sunshine peeking through passing clouds. Later in the day, a gusty thunderstorm is likely, which could bring flooding downpours and localized damaging wind gusts. With your exclusive 95.9 Big Dog AccuWeather forecast, I'm meteorologist Joe Lundberg.

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9, the big dog. I'm Bob Steele, and you're not. That's probably a good thing, because if you had to look through these bloodshot baby blues every weekday morning, it would not be pretty. Tim Brooke Honda of Winchester and 95.9, the big dog, want to congratulate Raymond Chadwell of Martinsburg. He picked up a brand new Honda 4Trax Rancher 4-wheeler worth over $6,000 last weekend from us. 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And after a random reverse drawing, Raymond's name was picked last, and he won our Honda 4Trax Rancher 4-wheeler. Man, congratulations going out to Raymond Chadwell of his and his family of Martinsburg. Tim Brooke Honda, 95.9, the big dog, are your off-road connection.

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2: Meth sold out of a Berkeley County man's home led investigators to a drug lab. 34-year-old Joseph Paul Boyer of Jaredstown was sentenced in federal court to 168 months in prison, charged with selling large quantities of meth from his home. Investigators executed a search warrant and seized approximately 85 grams of meth, several marijuana plants, syringes, digital scales, and other drug paraphernalia. During another search, officers discovered an active clandestine drug lab in Boyer's garage. There, they seized fentanyl, meth, ketamine, and cocaine base. Several people were attacked by a cat last week in the Spring Mills area. The cat had rabies. The attacks occurred June 2nd to June 3rd. Anyone who made contact with that cat is urged to follow up with a medical practitioner or the local health department. You can read more and see a picture in an article at PanhandleNewsNetwork.com. A man has been sentenced for shooting a Hagerstown police officer in June of last year. Daniel Anderson has been sentenced to life plus 20 years for the attempted murder of Hagerstown Police Canine Officer Langley Dean. Anderson shot the officer during a standoff that began as a domestic violence call on Forest Drive. A woman and two children had to escape from the home, and Anderson locked himself inside, then fired on police as officers entered the home. For the Panhandle News Network, I'm Marcia Kovalik.
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0: The Big Dog. 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The First People's Wing Off and Music Festival presented by the Western Maryland JCs. 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We've got your tickets. Yes, we do. 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

0: 95.9 The Big Dog. Classic Willie Nelson there. Willie and Farm Aid going to be in Virginia Beach this year. Virginia Beach. So you've always wanted to go to Farm Aid, right? You know, but it was always out in the West or the Midwest someplace. Well, Virginia Beach. It's going to be in Virginia Beach this year. So keep listening. And also, don't forget, in minutes, your chance to pick up a pair of tickets to the First People's Wing Off and Music Festival presented by the Western Maryland JCs. That's coming up June 20th at the Allegheny County Fairgrounds, featuring Tracy Lawrence, Neil McCoy, Montgomery Gentry, and the Davison Brothers. You want to go? You be listening. Coming up in minutes, your chance to call in and win.
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That is the montage you've been looking for. 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

0: 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Who's on the phone with me?
1: Dave Rhodes.
0: Hey, what's happening, buddy?
1: How's it going?
0: It's going great for me, and since you're caller number 9, it's going great for you, too.
1: Yes, sir, it is. Definitely it is.
0: All right, buddy. You are going to the First People's Wing Off and Music Festival presented by the Western Maryland Jaycees. That's coming up June 20th at the Allegheny County Fairgrounds. Now, let me tell you about who's going to be there. Tracy Lawrence, Neil McCoy, yeah. Montgomery Gentry, Davison Brothers Band, and you have a pair of tickets. How about that?
1: That sounds great to me.
0: I think that's an awesome place to be. It all starts, It all starts at 1 o'clock on the 20th and goes until it's over. That's my kind of festival.
1: Definitely, yeah. It's actually my fiance's birthday, so that would be a good present.
0: My friend, we have got you covered on her birthday.
1: Definitely.
0: All right. One last question, and that is an easy one. And that's what's your favorite radio station? The station just hooked you up with tickets.
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0: And you tell your fiance happy birthday for us, okay?
1: All right. Thank you.
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0: wind up, big dog. I left something turned on at home. That's Trace Adkins. 1997 was a big year for Trace and that song. I'm Bob Steele. We're on the downhill side of the five times over caffeinated morning radio show. Friday Eve and weekend Eve and Thirsty Thursday edition. Heather is up next. She's got another opportunity for you to qualify for our Big Dog Daddy Father's Day contest with Cove Campground. So check that out. That's coming up sometime between now and 3 o'clock with Heather. Have a great day, dogs. Live it up. Don't live it up so high you can't live it down.
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0: All as Jefferson advances to the state semifinals of the Class Quad A baseball tournament, beating Washington. The victory, a momentous one for Cougar head coach John Lowry, the 1,500th of his career. Here he is after the game.
1: The gravity of the moment, the emphasis is on us winning the game in advance. The kids did a good job today. I thought Jet pitched extremely well. I've been fortunate to be in the right spot at the right time and have a lot of people that have contributed and have been interested in the program and have supported the program over the years. You know, it's not a one-man deal. It's a community deal, and we've been fortunate in that regard.
0: The Cougars await the winner of Morgantown and Cabell Midland for the state semis on Friday. With sports, I'm Parker Stone. We got AccuWeather.
2: Here's your Panhandle News Network forecast. This afternoon, expect a mix of clouds and sun with scorching temperatures nearing the record high of 97 degrees set back in 1984. It will feel very humid with the possibility of a severe thunderstorm bringing heavy rainfall and strong wind gusts. The high will reach 95 degrees with your exclusive 95.9 Big Dog AccuWeather forecast. I'm meteorologist Joe Lundberg.

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0: Here's your Panhandle News Network forecast. This afternoon, expect a mix of clouds and sun with scorching temperatures nearing the record high of 97 degrees set back in 1984. It will feel very humid with a possibility of a severe thunderstorm bringing heavy rainfall and strong wind gusts. The high will reach 95 degrees with your exclusive 95.9 Big Dog AccuWeather forecast. I'm meteorologist Joe Lundberg.
1: All right, you want me to get this for you? Okay, I got it. Who's on the line with me?
2: Hi, this is Jeanette.
1: How you doing?
2: I'm good.
1: Now, you heard the who's your daddy, didn't you?
2: I did.
1: You are caller number 9. 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You are the winner. You pick up that incredible Cove Campground Beach Pass for up to 4 people. 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
2: That's awesome.
1: Yeah, it's the Who's Your Daddy Father's Day contest from Cove Campground in Gore, Virginia. Who all would you take with you if you win that big prize?
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1: 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One last question for you. And that is, what's your favorite radio station? 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

0: 95.9, the big dog. It is the 420 funny every weekday. At what time? Oh, yeah, you know it, 420. It's a little bit of comedy to get you through your afternoon commute right here on 95.9, the big dog.
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17: Here's your Panhandle News Network forecast. This afternoon, expect a mix of clouds and sun with scorching temperatures nearing the record high of 97 degrees set back in 1984. It will feel very humid with the possibility of a severe thunderstorm bringing heavy rainfall and strong wind gusts. The high will reach 95 degrees with your exclusive 95.9 Big Dog AccuWeather forecast. I'm meteorologist Joe Lundberg.
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18: Metro News' Daniel Woods on the call as Jefferson topples Washington 7-1 to advance to the Class Quad A State Baseball semifinals tomorrow night. The win, a momentous one for head coach John Lowry, the 1,500th of his career. Here he is after the game.
19: The emphasis is on us winning the game and advancing. Kids did a good job today. I thought Jet pitched extremely well. You know, I've been fortunate to be in the right spot at the right time and have a lot of people that have contributed and have been interested in the program and have supported the program over the years.
18: The Cougars will face off with top

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1: Here's your Panhandle News Network forecast. This afternoon, expect a severe thunderstorm with a mix of clouds and sun. It will be hot, with the temperature reaching a high of 95 degrees, approaching the record high of 97 set in 1984. The air will be very humid, so be on the lookout for flash flooding, hail, and localized damaging wind gusts. With your exclusive 95.9 Big Dog AccuWeather forecast, I'm meteorologist Joe Lundberg.

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It is the 420 funny every weekday. At what time? Oh, you know it, 420. A little bit of comedy to get you through your commute. 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

I saw the old man's face, front page obituary. He was a millionaire. He left his fortune to some guy he barely knew. 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
3: Metro News' Daniel Woods on the call as Jefferson topples Washington 7-1 to advance to the Class Quad A State Baseball semifinals tomorrow night. The win, a momentous one for head coach John Lowry, the 1,500th of his career. Here he is after the game.
4: The emphasis is on us winning the game and advancing. Kids did a good job today. I thought Jet pitched extremely well. You know, I've been fortunate to be in the right spot at the right time and have a lot of people that have contributed and have been interested in the program and have supported the program over the years.
3: The Cougars will face off with top seed George Washington tomorrow evening at 5 p.m. Hear the full game on the Panhandle News Network. With sports, I'm Parker Stone.
5: Here's your Panhandle News Network forecast. This afternoon, expect a severe thunderstorm with a mix of clouds and sun. It will be hot, with the temperature reaching a high of 95 degrees, approaching the record high of 97 set in 1984. The air will be very humid, so be on the lookout for flash flooding, hail, and localized damaging wind gusts. With your exclusive 95.9 Big Dog AccuWeather forecast, I'm meteorologist Joe Lundberg.
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3: The bracket is now officially set for the West Virginia High School Class Quad A State Baseball Championships from Jack Cook Field in Huntington. Three teams from the Eastern Panhandle Athletic Conference enter the field, the fourth seed being the Washington Patriots in their first ever state baseball tournament appearance. The Jefferson Cougars enter the tournament as the fifth overall seed, and rounding out the three is the Martinsburg Bulldogs. They're the number six overall seed in the tournament. Washington will face Jefferson in the opening round of the tournament. This is the fourth time that the two schools have played each other this year, and Martinsburg will face Hurricane in the opening round of the state baseball tournament. The tournament begins Wednesday, June 10th. Hear all local games on the Panhandle News Network. 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
5: Here's your Panhandle News Network forecast. This afternoon, expect a severe thunderstorm with a mix of clouds and sun. It will be hot, with the temperature reaching a high of 95 degrees, approaching the record high of 97 set in 1984. The air will be very humid, so be on the lookout for flash flooding, hail, and localized damaging wind gusts. With your exclusive 95.9 Big Dog AccuWeather forecast, I'm meteorologist Joe Lundberg.
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0: 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We're proud to live here too.

That's Shenandoah. It's 95.9 The Big Dog. You're home for genuine country gold. This is a Friday Eve edition of Big Dog Ride Home. I'm Daniel Woods. I'm here with you all the way up until 7 o'clock tonight. We're getting started with 60 minutes of nonstop genuine

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Darling, I've wasted a lot of years not seeing the real you. 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And I never took the time to let you know. So before he takes you away, please let me say.

That's Alan Jackson. 95.9 Good Dog. If you're home for Kenwood Country Gold, I'm Daniel Woods, riding the way with you. Here on the Big Shot Ride Home on your Thursday. Got some good stuff coming up this hour.

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6: Here's your Panhandle News Network forecast. Tonight, expect a chance of a thunderstorm in some areas during the early evening hours. Otherwise, the night will be partly cloudy with warm and humid conditions. The temperature will drop to 72 degrees. With your exclusive 95.9 Big Dog AccuWeather forecast, I'm meteorologist Jason Caterina.

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That's the Charlie Daniels Band. 95.9 The Big Dog is your home for genuine country gold. It's the 4 o'clock hour, which means there's laughs on the way. 420 Funny coming up in just a few minutes. It's 95.9 The Big Dog.

Potter and the Deathly Hallows, the Foldcast audio edition on Audible. The final battle begins. Hear it unfold around you with immersive sound design, hundreds of voices, and electrifying musical score. The entire series is out now, all 7 audiobooks, complete magic. On 81 northbound, traffic slows 50 to get to Route 7, and then you're fine into Martinsburg and then into Hagerstown. 70 westbound, traffic slows from 355 over to 340 with a crash now at 270. And then you're going to find after that it's going to break free into Hagerstown and Hancock. 15, heavy traffic out of Leesburg to Luckett's. You're going to find heavy traffic on the approach to Clark's Gap and then again Hamilton Station. And again, when you get to Berlin Turnpike in Hillsboro. I'm Allie Oakley with traffic.

0: That's Colin Ray. We're sticking to our story here at 95.9 The Big Dog, and that is that we're playing nonstop genuine country gold 24/7, 365. But sometimes we got to bring you a little something else, too. It's time for the 420 Funny.
1: Well, we have the basketball playoffs and the hockey playoffs happening. I always love whenever there's a best of seven series, because then I get to hear my favorite sports reporter question. Would you consider this a must-win game?

0: always feel like they have to say yes. Yeah, we want to win it. It's very important, you know. Got our uniforms on anyway. Anyway, might as well try. But it's not always the right answer, man. It's a math question. I wish I would answer that question honestly. It's a best of seven. You're down one game to nothing. Would you consider this a must-win game?
1: No.
0: No, we can lose tonight. We can lose tomorrow night, too. We don't want to, but that wasn't your question. You asked if it was a must-win game, and if you'd ever taken a rudimentary math class, you'd already know the magic number's three. When you're down three, then you must win them or you're out.
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3: 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On 81 northbound, there was an accident before you got to Stevens City, so traffic slows for that. You're slowing when you get to Route 50 to Route 7, as well as both directions at Route 11 on the north side of Winchester. Northbound side of 81 King Street, there was that construction, so you're slowing for that. Both directions of 81 through Williamsport, you're going to find that heavy traffic. 70 westbound, there was a crash. It was right around 270. And then after that, traffic is going to be fine into Hagerstown to Hancock, 15 Leesburg to Luckett's. Heavy traffic, heavy at Point of Rocks, heavy at Mountville Road. Route 9, you're lined up for the Berlin Turnpike, Hillsboro, and Harper's Ferry Road. I'm Allie Oakley with traffic.
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Here's your Panhandle News Network forecast. Tonight, expect a chance of a thunderstorm in some areas during the early evening hours. Otherwise, the night will be partly cloudy with warm and humid conditions. The temperature will drop to 72 degrees. With your exclusive 95.9 Big Dog AccuWeather forecast, I'm meteorologist Jason Caterina.

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2: 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On that 81 ride, traffic is okay out of Winchester, Martinsburg, Hagerstown, Greencastle. 70 westbound, traffic slows after Patrick Street to 340. There was an accident after 355. And 355 in the area of Holiday Drive, it's an accident there. I don't see any accidents on 15 leaving Leesburg to Luckett's. Heavy at Point of Rocks, heavy at Mountville Road, Route 9. Lining up for Harper's Ferry Road, the Berlin Turnpike, Hillsboro to Harper's Ferry Road. I'm Allie Oakley with traffic.
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2: 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A lot of kids get great experience from being screamed at to, quote, hold the flashlight for a parent. That's usually during a repair, a DIY project, that kind of thing. This one, a little bit different. 41-year-old man in Pennsylvania named James Harkless DeShellis was arrested after breaking into an office building. He was not alone when he did so because he brought his girlfriend's 11-year-old daughter with him. When the cops showed up, he was in an equipment room where he had instructed the girl to hold a flashlight for him while cutting out some copper wiring, which he was stealing to resell later. James was charged with burglary and corruption of minors, among other things. The girl was not charged, although they're probably working with her family to find an appropriate guardian. Sounds about right. Sometimes they just leave you speechless. That's the Big Dog Dummy, brought to you by Roto-Rooter.
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5: 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That's a crash. And on Route 11, Main Street, riding through Stephens City, it's jammed because people bailed. On southbound side of 81 at Route 11 on the north side of Winchester, traffic is going to be pretty heavy. On 81, going between Mogginsville and 70, you're going to find pockets of traffic. The eastbound side of 70, before you get to 17 Myersville, there's a crash and traffic slows. 70 westbound, traffic slows from Patrick Street to 340 with a crash near 270 and 15, leaving Leesburg to Luckett's heavy. Heavy at Point of Rocks. Route 9, you're lined up for the Berlin Turnpike in Hillsboro to Harper's Ferry Road and 340 Harper's Ferry. Traffic's heavy. I'm Allie Oakley with traffic.
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6: A man has been sentenced for shooting a Hagerstown police officer in June of last year. Daniel Anderson has been sentenced to life plus 20 years for the attempted murder of Hagerstown Police K-9 Officer Langley Dean. Meth sold out of a Berkeley County man's home led investigators to a drug lab. 34-year-old Joseph Paul Boyer of Jaredstown was sentenced in federal court to 168 months in prison. Among the items seized in two separate searches, 85 grams of meth, ketamine, and cocaine base. Notable in recent press releases from the U.S. Attorney's Office is the return of cocaine. U.S. Attorney for the Northern District of West Virginia, Matt Harvey, says his office has noticed, too.
7: I remember when I began my career as an assistant prosecutor in Berkeley County back in 2005, it was cocaine-based. You know, we know it's crack and cocaine. And then it morphed into opiates and then the heroin and then the fentanyl. I was looking at the stats the other day. We hardly seized any heroin across the district. I mean, there was some. It's fentanyl, methamphetamines, and then in this region, crack and cocaine is making a tremendous

0: tremendous comeback. It's a good problem in the sense that cocaine is less lethal than fentanyl. That's an improvement over fentanyl.
1: As to drugs like heroin and fentanyl,
0: designating certain cartels as terrorist organizations has changed the ball game and shifted our focus to keeping it out. The closed border policies has reduced the amount of illicit drugs coming across the border.
1: That's the news. I'm Marcia Kovalik.
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5: Here's your Panhandle News Network forecast. Tonight, expect a chance of a thunderstorm in some areas during the early evening hours. Otherwise, the night will be partly cloudy with warm and humid conditions. The temperature will drop to 72 degrees. With your exclusive 95.9 Big Dog AccuWeather forecast, I'm meteorologist Jason Caterina.

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2: 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On 81 southbound riding into Martinsburg, there was a crash. It was just before you got to Tavern Road. And then on the northbound side of 81, that crash that was north of Reliance Road, still there with big delays out of Strasburg. After that, you're going to be fine into Martinsburg and Hagerstown, 70 eastbound. Before you get to 17 Myersville, traffic's backed up to South Mountain. Southbound 15, there's a crash south of Motter Avenue. Northbound side's jammed going through Frederick. 15 out of Leesburg to Luckett's, traffic's heavy. Heavy Point of Rocks and Mountville Road, Route 9. You're lined up for the Berlin Turnpike, Hillsboro to Harper's Ferry Road. I'm Allie Oakley with traffic.

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0: 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We are 95.9 The Big Dog.

That's the Kentucky Headhunters. We're taking your requests on the 5 o'clock traffic jam at 855-959-3294. 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It's all part of the 5 o'clock traffic jam brought to you by Titan Roofing of Martinsburg.

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2: 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On 81 southbound, south of Route 11, that's where you have an accident. So traffic is going to be backed up for Route 11. Northbound side, traffic slows at 50, and that's going to take you up toward Route 11 for the looky-loo volume. 70 westbound, traffic is heavy from 355 over to 340. And then you're going to find more delays on the approach to 81. After that, to Hancock, traffic's good. 15 Leesburg, it is very heavy. Heavy getting into Luckett's, Point of Rocks, and Mountville Road. Route 9 of the Berlin Turnpike, heavy in all directions. Route 9 Hillsboro, that's where traffic stays heavy to get over toward Harper's Ferry Road. Then you're fine into Charlestown and Martinsburg. I'm Allie Oakley with traffic.
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0: 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It's 95.9 The Big Dog, your home for genuine country gold. And Timbrook Honda of Winchester, 95.9 The Big Dog, are congratulating Raymond Chadwell from Martinsburg, our winner of a brand new Honda 4-Trax Rancher 4-Wheeler. We had over 250 qualifiers in our giveaway blowout last Saturday at Timbrook Honda in Winchester. And after the random reverse drawing, Raymond's name was picked last. That means he's the winner of that Honda 4-Trax Rancher 4-Wheeler. 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
2: 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On 81 northbound, north of Reliance Road, there was an accident. Traffic is going to be backed up before 66 out of Strasburg. The rest of the ride into Martinsburg, nothing on the northbound side, but the southbound side, there was some construction before you got toward King Street. You're kind of just backed up there on the southbound side with Fender Bender after you pass Hedgesville Road. On 81 northbound, pretty heavy when you get to Halfway Boulevard. 70 eastbound, it's a crash in Myersville, solid from South Mountain. I'm Allie Oakley with traffic.
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2: 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Traffic is going to be backed up from Strasburg. On 81 southbound, there was the construction zone near Tavern Road, but now you've got this accident kind of thrown into the mix. Eastbound side of 70 before you get to Myersville. Traffic is going to be jammed up to a crash there. Your delays are going to start at South Mountain. And 40 took the bailout. So very heavy traffic on your way over toward Mapleville Road. 70 westbound. Traffic slows 355 over to 340. 15 heavy out of Leesburg off and on to Point of Rocks, lining up at Mountville Road. Route 9 to the Berlin Turnpike heavy. Route 9 going to line up at Hillsborough Road to Harper's Ferry Road. And 340 through Harper's Ferry. Traffic's heavy. I'm Allie Oakley with traffic.
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3: A man has been sentenced for shooting a Hagerstown police officer in June of last year. Daniel Anderson has been sentenced to life plus 20 years for the attempted murder of Hagerstown police canine officer Langley Dean. Meth sold out of a Berkeley County man's home led investigators to a drug lab. 34-year-old Joseph Paul Boyer of Jaredstown was sentenced in federal court to 168 months in prison. Among the items seized in two separate searches, 85 grams of meth, ketamine, and cocaine base. Notable in recent press releases from the U.S. Attorney's Office is the return of cocaine. U.S. Attorney for the Northern District of West Virginia, Matt Harvey, says his office has noticed, too.
4: I remember when I began my career as an assistant prosecutor in Berkeley County back in 2005, it was cocaine-based. You know, we know it's crack and cocaine. And then it morphed into opiates and then the heroin and then the fentanyl. I was looking at the stats the other day. We hardly seized any heroin across the district. I mean, there was some. It's fentanyl, methamphetamines, and then in this region, crack and cocaine is making a tremendous comeback. It's a good problem in the sense that cocaine is less lethal than fentanyl. That's an improvement over fentanyl.
3: As to drugs like heroin and fentanyl,
4: designating certain cartels as terrorist organizations has changed the ball game and shifted our focus to keeping it out. The closed border policies has reduced the amount of illicit drugs coming across the border.
3: That's the news. I'm Marcia Kovalik.
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5: The bracket is now officially set for the West Virginia High School Class Quad A State Baseball Championships from Jack Cook Field in Huntington. Three teams from the Eastern Panhandle Athletic Conference enter the field, the fourth seed being the Washington Patriots in their first ever state baseball tournament appearance. The Jefferson Cougars enter the tournament as the fifth overall seed, and rounding out the three is the Martinsburg Bulldogs. They're the number six overall seed in the tournament. Washington will face Jefferson in the opening round of the tournament. This is the fourth time that the two schools have played each other this year, and Martinsburg will face Hurricane in the opening round.

0: round of the state baseball tournament. The tournament begins Wednesday, June 10th. Hear all local games on the Panhandle News Network. With sports, I'm Parker Stone.
1: Here's your Panhandle News Network forecast. Tonight, expect a chance of a thunderstorm in some areas during the early evening hours. Otherwise, the night will be partly cloudy with warm and humid conditions. The temperature will drop to 72 degrees. With your exclusive 95.9 Big Dog AccuWeather forecast, I'm meteorologist Jason Caterina.

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2: 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On 81, between Winchester, Martinsburg, and Hagerstown, there was a slowdown there on the southbound side near Tavern Road from some construction, and then there was an accident in the backup. On the northbound side of 81, north of Reliance Road, there was an accident. Traffic is going to be very heavy from Strasburg. 70 eastbound, traffic slows at South Mountain, both directions there in Myersville. Westbound side, 355 over to 340. 15 leaving Leesburg, it's heavy Luckett's to Point of Rocks and Mountville Road. Route 9, you're lining up for the Berlin Turnpike and then Hillsborough Road to Harper's Ferry Road. The rest of the ride to Charlestown is good. I'm Allie Oakley with traffic.
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0: Down on the Farm with Tim McGraw. It's 95.9 The Big Dog, your home for genuine country gold. And Timbrook Honda of Winchester, along with 95.9 The Big Dog, is congratulating Raymond Chadwell from Martinsburg, our winner of a brand-new Honda 4-Trax Rancher 4-wheeler worth over $6,000 out of the more than 250 qualifiers at the giveaway blowout last Saturday in Winchester. Raymond's name was picked last, and he wins that 4-wheeler. Again, shout-out to Raymond Chadwell, the winner from Timbrook Honda and 95.9 The Big Dog.
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3: Here's your Panhandle News Network forecast. Tonight, expect a chance of a thunderstorm in some areas during the early evening hours. Otherwise, the night will be partly cloudy with warm and humid conditions. The temperature will drop to 72 degrees. With your exclusive 95.9 Big Dog AccuWeather forecast, I'm meteorologist Jason Caterina.

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0: That's Jody Messina. It's 95.9 The Big Dog, your home for genuine country gold. Daniel Woods tying a bow on this Thursday edition of the program. Getting ready to get on out of here, but don't you worry. I'm back tomorrow for a feel-good Friday. But until then, that's Thursday. I've been Daniel Woods, and I am out of here.
1: There you are.
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2: 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Daniel Anderson has been sentenced to life plus 20 years for the attempted murder of Hagerstown Police K-9 Officer Langley Dean. Meth sold out of a Berkeley County man's home led investigators to

0: lethal than fentanyl. That's an improvement over fentanyl.
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1: 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I'm Marcia Kovalik.
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5: Here's your Panhandle News Network forecast. Tonight, expect a chance of a thunderstorm in some areas during the early evening hours. Otherwise, the night will be partly cloudy with warm and humid conditions. The temperature will drop to 72 degrees. With your exclusive 95.9 Big Dog AccuWeather forecast, I'm meteorologist Jason Caterina.

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Welcome into Thursday, a steamy Thursday it is. It's TJ Allen. This is Big Dog Nation, 855-959-DDWG. Get your song in the air. Terry Carr, kicking off. It's The Big Dog.

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4: Here's your Panhandle News Network forecast. Tonight, expect a chance of a thunderstorm in some areas during the early evening hours. Otherwise, the night will be partly cloudy with warm and humid conditions. The temperature will drop to 72 degrees. With your exclusive 95.9 Big Dog AccuWeather forecast, I'm meteorologist Jason Caterina.

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